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0: 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Hey, and he says, come, I should be now, because I want to illuminate you. He says, come, because I want to shine through you. Because you want to shine. Esume makabari la makosine. Hey, I am your illumination. You illuminate me. 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

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He said, I'll spit you from my mouth. 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
0: 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You've not gone too far. You've not gone too far. He can rekindle your fire again. Don't just be busy. Don't just be busy.
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0: There is an assignment.
1: In Ghana.
0: 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Don't just pray. Don't just, don't just, don't just. Don't just see.
1: What have you done?
0: How is your inner man?
1: And the knowledge of the Lord is spinning all over the world. As the waters cover the sea.
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1: Jesus.
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1: Make me an instrument of yours.

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